0: check me out. 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What's up, Pula? I want to give a shout out to everybody in Pula walking around with bikinis and tight waists. That's the ladies, you know what I mean? You know what I'm saying.
1: 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Set it up.
0: Remember, if you want to hear the fattest joints, the most blazing cuts, make sure you lock in. Keep those cuts coming, alright? Radio Maestro, Pula. Peace. Peace. Peace. Peace. Peace. 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

0: It's a small place with a lot of land around it and a hill.
1: French garden on the outside. Probably big. Entrance with a gate.
2: It must be a place of solitude, a mental solitude. 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That I know very well, but a physical place.

0: garden extends around the house. We'll keep it simple, maybe another fountain on the other side, something a bit bigger, but not necessarily huge.
1: You know, like a low fence with a little gate that's never closed.

0: keep a dungeon for the darker thoughts. To cleanse myself, to be able to go downstairs and scream.
1: I think if there's a palace in my mind, it's a sort of a fortress away from the rest of the world. It's halfway between the world and the stars.
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